0: So, from all of us in Aerosmith to all of you out there, wherever you are, remember, the light at the end of the tunnel may be you. Good night.
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If you don't, let it trouble your brain. But the way it goes, trouble.

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2: Jump in.